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0: Madison June and you hanging out together. I don't even want to talk about this. I didn't want to talk about it when it happened. You remember in the late 90s, 1997 to be exact, on this day, boxer Mike Tyson was banned from the ring, got a huge fine, like $3 million for the ear thing. Yep. Remember Evander Holyfield, the ear? Yeah. I want to forget about that.
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2: 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I'm Caleb Saylor. A Lafayette County woman has been arrested after her four children reportedly tested positive for drugs. Authorities say 28-year-old Nadia Hudson is charged with four counts of felony child endangerment. All four of her children have since been taken from Hudson. She recently appeared in court and is being held in jail on a $10,000 bond. The Aberdeen School District is in need of a temporary superintendent. The vacancy resulted from interim Joseph Stone telling district officials that he is not eligible to serve that position. He did not specify why, but Stone said that a state oversight regulation bars him from having that title. Stone was appointed by officials after they parted ways with former Superintendent Andrea Paschal Smith. For more Mississippi news, head on over to supertalk.fm.
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2: State officials in Mississippi are looking to crack down on fraud. Attorney General Lynn Fitch tells us how an initiative executed alongside a federal agency yielded the discovery of more than $12 million being misspent.
5: Just recently, we indicted 11 people, and that was for Medicaid fraud. And that alone was $12.3 million. That's just one part of the puzzle. We're always aggressively going after these fraudsters, looking for ways to prevent and protect the people in the state of Mississippi, because they are always looking for ways to defraud. We took part in this national effort with the HHS officer, Office of the Inspector General recently, and that was part of the National Fraud Healthcare Takedown.
2: The Attorney General said her team will continue to prosecute these cases to protect taxpayer dollars. Be sure to keep up with all things Mississippi by heading on over to supertalk.fm. I'm Caleb Saylor.
6: Laser 96.1, your Thursday night forecast from the Security Solutions Weather Center. Partly cloudy and a low of 75 tonight. Sunshine and 95 tomorrow for the high. That heat index around 105. Then clear and 75 tomorrow night. And lots of sunshine this weekend, but scattered showers and thunderstorms too. And temps topping out in the lower to mid 90s with a heat index at 100.
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0: This show has already been renewed for a second season, and it just premiered today. The series premiere of Little House on the Prairie. It's on Netflix. You can check it out. No, I'm not talking about the original. This is the NBC adaptation. It is a reboot. 8 episodes. You got to check it out. Let me know what you think.
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0: Madison June and you hanging out together. A lot of people mourning today. The music community as a whole, we've lost a legend. The family of Bonnie Tyler announcing that she has passed away. Passed away last night in Argentina at 75. Remember, she was battling an illness. I thought she was turning a corner last week. She's just such an icon. I don't know where we'd be musically without her. We are sending a lot of love to her entire family and the music community as a whole.
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2: 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I'm Caleb Saylor. A Lafayette County woman has been arrested after her four children reportedly tested positive for drugs. Authorities say 28-year-old Nadia Hudson is charged with four counts of felony child endangerment. All four of her children have since been taken from Hudson. She recently appeared in court and is being held in jail on a $10,000 bond. The Aberdeen School District is in need of a temporary superintendent. The vacancy resulted from interim Joseph Stone telling district officials that he is not eligible to serve that position. He did not specify why, but Stone said that a state oversight regulation bars him from having that title. Stone was appointed by officials after they parted ways with former superintendent Andrea Paschal Smith. For more Mississippi news, head on over to supertalk.fm.
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2: State officials in Mississippi are looking to crack down on fraud. Attorney General Lynn Fitch tells us how an initiative executed alongside a federal agency yielded the discovery of more than $12 million being misspent.
5: Just recently, we indicted 11 people, and that was for Medicaid fraud. And that alone was $12.3 million. That's just one part of the puzzle. We're always aggressively going after these fraudsters, looking for ways to prevent and protect the people in the state of Mississippi, because they are always looking for ways to defraud. We took part in this national effort with the HHS officer, Office of the Inspector General recently, and that was part of the national fraud healthcare takedown.
2: The Attorney General said her team will continue to prosecute these cases to protect taxpayer dollars. Be sure to keep up with all things Mississippi by heading on over to supertalk.fm. I'm Caleb Saylor.
6: Laser 96.1, your Thursday night forecast from the Security Solutions Weather Center. Partly cloudy and a low of 75 tonight. Sunshine and 95 tomorrow for the high. That heat index around 105. Then clear and 75 tomorrow night. And lots of sunshine this weekend, but scattered showers and thunderstorms too. And temps topping out in the lower to mid 90s with a heat index at 100.
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0: Madison June in with you as always, having fun together and breaking the tough news too. Earlier we talked about the passing of Bonnie Tyler, but a shocking story today had me kind of in awe. Did you hear about the pilot jumping out of the door of a moving plane? Passed away. He left a student that he was teaching to fly to land the aircraft by herself. 42-year-old guy. He'd already taught another student earlier in the day. This was his second flight. And he left his 22-year-old student to fend for herself. Luckily, she was able to land the plane. I'm sure mental illness played a part in this. But this is scary.
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0: This news really shocks me, especially with the popularity of GLP-1s and diets of all kinds. But 40% of Americans are now considered obese. Is this a bad time to bring up the new Oreo flavor or?
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0: 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I'm Caleb Saylor. A Lafayette County woman has been arrested after her four children reportedly tested positive for drugs. Authorities say 28-year-old Nadia Hudson is charged with four counts of felony child endangerment. All four of her children have since been taken from Hudson. She recently appeared in court and is being held in jail on a $10,000 bond. The Aberdeen School District is in need of a temporary superintendent. The vacancy resulted from interim Joseph Stone telling district officials that he is not eligible to serve that position. He did not specify why, but Stone said that a state oversight regulation bars him from having that title. Stone was appointed by officials after they parted ways with former Superintendent Andrea Paschal Smith. For more Mississippi news, head on over to supertalk.fm.
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0: State officials in Mississippi are looking to crack down on fraud. Attorney General Lynn Fitch tells us how an initiative executed alongside a federal agency yielded the discovery of more than $12 million being misspent.
3: Just recently, we indicted 11 people, and that was for Medicaid fraud. And that alone was $12.3 million. That's just one part of the puzzle. We're always aggressively going after these fraudsters, looking for ways to prevent and protect the people in the state of Mississippi, because they are always looking for ways to defraud. We took part in this national effort with the HHS officer, Office of the Inspector General recently, and that was part of the National Fraud Healthcare Takedown.
0: The Attorney General said her team will continue to prosecute these cases to protect taxpayer dollars. Be sure to keep up with all things Mississippi by heading on over to supertalk.fm. I'm Caleb Saylor.
4: Laser 96.1, your Thursday night forecast from the Security Solutions Weather Center. Partly cloudy and a low of 75 tonight. Sunshine and 95 tomorrow for the high. That heat index around 105. Then clear and 75 tomorrow night. And lots of sunshine this weekend, but scattered showers and thunderstorms too. And temps topping out in the lower to mid 90s with a heat index at 100.
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0: man from Iowa, 93 years old, and the world's oldest water skier has been named. This is a man out of New Zealand, and he's 94 years old. 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

0: Hi, friends. Thanks so much for hanging out with me. Madison is my name. Half of Americans right now are struggling to afford groceries and gas. If you aren't, you are in the minority. Only 16% of Americans think the economy is actually improving. The rest of us are cashing in our penny jars just to put gas in the tank. But I got to tell you what, it's always free to listen here. 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
2: 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I'm Caleb Saylor. A Lafayette County woman has been arrested after her four children reportedly tested positive for drugs. Authorities say 28-year-old Nadia Hudson is charged with four counts of felony child endangerment. All four of her children have since been taken from Hudson. She recently appeared in court and is being held in jail on a $10,000 bond. The Aberdeen School District is in need of a temporary superintendent. The vacancy resulted from interim Joseph Stone telling district officials that he is not eligible to serve that position. He did not specify why, but Stone said that a state oversight regulation bars him from having that title. Stone was appointed by officials after they parted ways with former superintendent Andrea Paschal Smith. For more Mississippi news, head on over to supertalk.fm.
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2: State officials in Mississippi are looking to crack down on fraud. Attorney General Lynn Fitch tells us how an initiative executed alongside a federal agency yielded the discovery of more than $12 million being misspent.
5: Just recently, we indicted 11 people, and that was for Medicaid fraud. And that alone was $12.3 million. That's just one part of the puzzle. We're always aggressively going after these fraudsters, looking for ways to prevent and protect the people in the state of Mississippi, because they are always looking for ways to defraud. We took part in this national effort with the HHS officer, Office of the Inspector General recently, and that was part of the national fraud healthcare takedown.
2: The Attorney General said her team will continue to prosecute these cases to protect taxpayer dollars. Be sure to keep up with all things Mississippi by heading on over to supertalk.fm. I'm Caleb Saylor.
6: Laser 96.1, your Thursday night forecast from the Security Solutions Weather Center. Partly cloudy and a low of 75 tonight. Sunshine and 95 tomorrow for the high. That heat index around 105. Then clear and 75 tomorrow night. And lots of sunshine this weekend, but scattered showers and thunderstorms too. And temps topping out in the lower to mid 90s with a heat index at 100.
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0: 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Got Robin Zander and Cheap Trick right around the corner, too.
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2: You're listening to Super Talk News. I'm Caleb Saylor. A Lafayette County woman has been arrested after her four children reportedly tested positive for drugs. Authorities say 28-year-old Nadia Hudson is charged with four counts of felony child endangerment. All four of her children have since been taken from Hudson. She recently appeared in court and is being held in jail on a $10,000 bond. The Aberdeen School District is in need of a temporary superintendent. The vacancy resulted from interim Joseph Stone telling district officials that he is not eligible to serve that position. He did not specify why, but Stone said that a state oversight regulation bars him from having that title. Stone was appointed by officials after they parted ways with former Superintendent Andrea Paschal-Smith. For more Mississippi news, head on over to supertalk.fm.

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2: State officials in Mississippi are looking to crack down on fraud. Attorney General Lynn Fitch tells us how an initiative executed alongside a federal agency yielded the discovery of more than $12 million being misspent.
3: Just recently, we indicted 11 people, and that was for Medicaid fraud. And that alone was $12.3 million. That's just one part of the puzzle. We're always aggressively going after these fraudsters, looking for ways to prevent and protect the people in the state of Mississippi, because they are always looking for ways to defraud. We took part in this national effort with the HHS officer, Office of the Inspector General recently, and that was part of the national fraud healthcare takedown.
2: The attorney general said her team will continue to prosecute these cases to protect taxpayer dollars. Be sure to keep up with all things Mississippi by heading on over to supertalk.fm. I'm Caleb Saylor.
4: Laser 96.1, your Thursday night forecast from the Security Solutions Weather Center. Partly cloudy and a low of 75 tonight. Sunshine and 95 tomorrow for the high. That heat index around 105. Then clear and 75 tomorrow night. And lots of sunshine this weekend, but scattered showers and thunderstorms too. And temps topping out in the lower to mid 90s with a heat index at 100.
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0: All I Want to Do, Sheryl Crow. Going to play that for Lori. Checking in at work tonight. Thanks for hanging out with us while you're working. Appreciate you having us on. Got the Human League, Jimmy Eat World, and Peter Gabriel coming up.
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0: Fly Away, Lenny Kravitz, on your home for great tunes. I've got more of those on the way. Jim, thank you. He and the crew got us out over at UPS tonight. Got your Foreigner on the way.
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0: I won't back down, Mr. Thomas Earl Petty, on the station with the greatest hits of all time. Joan Jett, Jimmy Cliff, and Laura Branigan with Self Control next.
1: Here's a tale of Becky. Didn't know what to do with new meds prescribed and no real cost clue. She's

0: Exercising a little self-control, one of four big songs for that lady. The late Laura Branigan. Got Dan Hartman right around the corner, and we'll hear from Aerosmith, too.
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0: 1989 from the soundtrack of the film Batman Forever. It's a huge song for Seal and Kiss from a Rose. Got Tom Scholz in Boston for Tim coming up and Kim Wilde in minutes.
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It's a full-blown Friday. Yeah, enjoy it. With TC and Rick Astley, no, it isn't the Rick Rolled song. It's the other one, so enjoy it. Nobody's trying to play a trick on you.

0: Green Day. The weekend is here, so take in every last second of it. Actually, why don't you just kick it off now? Do you need me to write a note? Just drop me a message. I will formulate some kind of note for your boss. Just let me know what your excuse is, and I'll embellish it, okay? We have Blondie coming up.
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16: 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I'm Caleb Saylor. A Lafayette County woman has been arrested after her four children reportedly tested positive for drugs. Authorities say 28-year-old Nadia Hudson is charged with four counts of felony child endangerment. All four of her children have since been taken from Hudson. She recently appeared in court and is being held in jail on a $10,000 bond. The Aberdeen School District is in need of a temporary superintendent. The vacancy resulted from interim Joseph Stone telling

0: telling district officials that he is not eligible to serve that position. He did not specify why, but Stone said that a state oversight regulation bars him from having that title. Stone was appointed by officials after they parted ways with former Superintendent Andrea Paschal Smith. For more Mississippi news, head on over to supertalk.fm.
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0: State officials in Mississippi are looking to crack down on fraud. Attorney General Lynn Fitch tells us how an initiative executed alongside a federal agency yielded the discovery of more than $12 million being misspent.
3: Just recently, we indicted 11 people, and that was for Medicaid fraud. And that alone was $12.3 million. That's just one part of the puzzle. We're always aggressively going after these fraudsters, looking for ways to prevent and protect the people in the state of Mississippi, because they are always looking for ways to defraud. We took part in this national effort with the HHS officer, Office of the Inspector General recently, and that was part of the national fraud healthcare takedown.
0: The Attorney General said her team will continue to prosecute these cases to protect taxpayer dollars. Be sure to keep up with all things Mississippi by heading on over to supertalk.fm. I'm Caleb Saylor.
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0: Yeah. Just a reminder to take it easy today. Even though cyclospora is running rampant throughout the U.S. right now, which causes exploding. I don't even want to go into that. But I'm waiting because I remember COVID, and it was only like a couple weeks before I saw on the shelves a label on one of the disinfectant sprays that says it's good for killing COVID, right? So I'm waiting for one that says kills cyclospora. Try to use cyclospora in a complete sentence while having a conversation today.
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0: for being with us. As I was mentioning, going to the break, coming out this weekend, you got a lot of cool stuff. A brand new Strange Encounters. We talk about sleep paralysis. And a brand new Rick and Bubba's Greatest Hits in Radio Gold. If you want to go relive some of those great moments and those wonderful over three decades of the Rick and Bubba show. So check that out on those two podcasts over the weekend. As we start this hour, we have a couple of things to cover. Gary coming up later.
1: Yeah.
0: Vox Seats coming up later. Again, it's like we're running a theme now, because I don't know why, for some reason, I'm getting to where, in moments, I care that California has wonderful weather, but weird, crazy government and weird, crazy people.
1: Mm-hmm.
0: And I'm starting to, for some reason, be bothered that a place so beautiful is so terrible.
1: Right.
0: And here is another example. A California city is weighing a ban on drive-thrus after some residents, imagine these residents, expressed concern that a proposed in-and-out could hurt air quality, worsen traffic, and create safety issues for pedestrians and cyclists. A drive-thru. They're worried that a drive-thru is going to hurt the environment, is going to create more traffic, and safety issues for pedestrians and cyclists. Now you start thinking, well, okay, whatever. No, they're considering saying we're going to ban drive-thrus. Going to ban them. The city council in Culver City, California, passed a 45-day moratorium last month to prohibit permits for new drive-thrus while staff drafted a potential ban, according to a paper that is based out of L.A. So,
1: and how about it, we're there in Culver City, California, the In-N-Out would be the first drive-thru since 1997.
0: Wow. I don't think drive-thrus are going to get us. I don't think it's going to ruin the world. And you know, there we are saying word about cyclists again. I look, you cyclists out there, y'all are demanding a lot.
2: They are.
0: Mm-hmm. You're demanding a lot of road. You're demanding a lot of things. I don't want any of you to get hurt. I wish some of you would be more careful. I wish some of you would stay off roads that don't have any escape place for you. They're curvy. But anyway, so it looks like if you live in California, I mean, you might have thought you could have something and have an In-N-Out burger, but you're not going to have one.
1: Yeah.
2: Because you're going to have to go In-N-Out.
0: Yep,
2: you can't go to a drive-thru.
0: So speaking of that, because I heard the mayor, I know people, you know, we've acknowledged that individuals and sort of as a group, we've gone back to start watching Andy Griffith from the beginning on. And when you do it that way, you forget the things that you missed, and you forget, because now I'm literally watching changing and cast. I'm watching, you know, things change, and I got to tell you something. In season three, I don't like this new mayor. I like the goofy mayor.
3: Man talks like this.
0: Yeah, but we don't have him now. Now we've got the mean mayor. When they move into the mean mayor and he's always giving Andy problems.
2: Oh, I know the guy you're talking about.
1: Yeah, always frowning.
2: Oh, exactly.
0: Yeah, he's always causing trouble. Wasn't approved for the band to go to Raleigh, which they enjoyed every year.
2: That's right.
0: And which is a funny episode.
2: The mayor.
0: The mayor's mad about everything. He gets on Andy all the time, like Andy's not doing a good job. He's always questioning Andy. I don't like this new mayor.
3: I know the one you're talking about. I like her and talks like that.
0: And you know what? I don't like
3: the okay, Andrew.
0: Yeah, I like
3: Andrew,
0: the one that can't ever make a decision, no matter what everybody says, he goes, there you go, that's a good idea.
2: Yeah,
0: let's
2: do
0: that. And he can never decide anything. That's funny. But this new mean one that comes to town.
4: You got Mayor Pike, and that was Dick Elliott.
2: Okay.
4: And then Mayor
2: pause there.
4: Mayor Roy Stoner, played by Parley Bear.
0: I don't like the new mayor.
2: Which one's which?
0: Yeah, the last.

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1: A look at your state forecast from the National Weather Service. Northern Mississippi will be mostly sunny with a slight chance of afternoon showers and thunderstorms today. Highs will be in the low to mid 90s with heat index readings from 105 to 110. Tonight will be mostly clear with a slight chance of showers and thunderstorms and lows in the mid 70s. Central Mississippi will be sunny with a slight chance of afternoon showers and thunderstorms. Highs will be in the mid-90s with heat index readings of 105 to 110. Tonight will be mostly clear with a slight chance of showers and thunderstorms. Lows will be in the mid-70s. Southern Mississippi will be sunny with a slight chance of afternoon showers and thunderstorms. Highs will be in the mid-90s with heat index readings of 105 to 110. Tonight will be partly cloudy with lows in the mid-70s.
2: I'm Dee Riley with a look at your Golden Triangle weather from the Security Solutions Weather Center, and you can expect mostly sunny skies, the high 94, tonight's partly cloudy, the low 75. A strong chance of showers and thunderstorms Saturday, the high 92. A strong chance of rain and thunderstorms tomorrow night, the low 73. A look ahead, a very strong chance of wet weather Sunday, the high 88, the low 72. We're streaming live 24/7 at laser961.com.
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0: through the three Hobbit movies they made. I'm like, I just can't do it. I just
1: did I do the Hobbit movies?
0: It doesn't have it.
1: I can't remember.
2: I feel weird around Hobbits.
1: Well,
0: I'm sorry. I make you feel uncomfortable.
1: Oh, okay. No one said you were a Hobbit.
0: I'm sorry. I make everybody uncomfortable.
1: So, slightly. No, what I'm, I remember The Lord of the Rings had been out forever, and I gave it zero.
2: Yeah, me too.
1: Nothing. And it was a Christmas vacation. We were all off for a couple of weeks. And for some reason, it was brought up again. I think it was Brody or somebody brought it up. And I said, that's it. I said, how about this? We got plenty of time. We're watching all three of the Lord of the Rings over this break. And it was fantastic.
0: Yeah.
1: But I'd never seen it. Didn't go to the movie to see them or anything.
2: It's no
1: like that.
2: Little House on the Prairie.
1: Well, that's true. Yeah. But anyway, I haven't gotten on Doom hype. But yeah, apparently, it's like part three has ignited fan frenzy.
3: Yeah, it's pretty much like the Battle of Arrakis, the planet that has this spice for that can
0: the drug that I was talking about,
3: right? That can like for longevity of life and health and all that wellness and
0: it makes your eyes blue, glow blue. Is that what makes their eyes glow blue?
3: That's the desert people. I don't know the name of them.
0: Okay,
3: I need to. I need to focus.
2: You should, by the way.
0: I don't know about this at all.
3: But yeah, okay.
0: Mennonites,
3: where that came from? I don't know.
2: That's what it sounds like. Right. Argonauts. I'm sorry. It's the Argonauts.
3: Mennonites.
1: Argonauts, Mennonites.
3: Yeah.
1: And we're after a spice, so our eyes can be blue. I'm taking away.
3: I don't think Greg will give it much because he hadn't given a lot much.
2: I don't mind stuff like that.
3: But Greg, I mean, Rick, you and Adler would enjoy it.
2: I'd probably like it.
0: It's a little question. There is a element of armor that if, like, they get shot by a bullet, it would bounce off. But if you, like, stab them slowly, it goes through the armor. If you go through it slowly, Speedy, am I right about that?
3: It's the body shield, like the combat suits.
0: Yeah, yeah. Okay. Am I thinking, is that right?
3: Yeah,
0: about
3: yeah.
0: That?
3: They conform to your body or something like that.
0: And it's like if you go fast, it blocks it. But if you go slow,
1: what if I'm fat? Mm-hmm.
2: Oh.
0: It'll protect you.
1: Well, okay.
0: Yeah.
2: It's just a little bigger.
0: I need to learn about more of this because I'll get into.
3: I haven't gone back. I'm not a big now unless it's Twister or something like that. But I'm not a big watch it two times. But I need to go back and because we only saw it one time
1: right.
3: And then the second one because we didn't just sit down and go okay we're watching it. I've kind of come and gone from it a couple of times. I need to really dial it
2: in. You
3: know,
2: and then when a new one comes, you got to go back and refresh.
3: Yeah.
2: Because there's so long between.
3: It's like Silo just came out, the new season. And it's been so long, Terry and I looked at each other and said, I can't even remember
0: who did what and who did that.
3: Yeah, and I'm like, I know they do a recap before a new season starts, but I'm like, I think we need to go back and watch the last episode.
2: What is Silo?
3: Silo is on Apple Plus.
2: Uh-huh.
1: And not familiar with it.
3: It's I think in the third season now.
1: Not familiar with that. What's the story?
3: It's like y'all asking me a lot of questions here.
0: You're all
3: but,
0: over it.
3: But it's pretty
0: the,
3: much
0: there's
3: like
0: the chick.
3: There's been that's some type too. Of all these silos have been built and they they're all been living in the silos forever, and they realize that there's life outside the silos.
2: End of time, apocalyptic kind of thing?
3: Yeah, and everybody's been lying to them.
2: Yeah.
3: But if you're a walker and you go outside, you die because of the air quality.
1: Gotcha.
3: Of some smart bomb or something that went off.
2: It's a theme in a lot of movies.
1: It really is.
0: Apocalypse.
1: It really
0: is.
2: Different takes. Yeah. I'm not saying they're the same movie,
1: well,
2: because it's in that time.
1: Yeah, back to Dune. I don't know what it is. Dune felt like... Have you ever had somebody wanting you to do something and you think, man, that's a big commitment? And I don't know why I feel that way about Dune.
2: Are they long?
1: Yeah, I don't know.
0: Long.
1: Yeah, it feels like it's asking me to make a commitment I'm just not willing to make.
2: Okay.
1: And I don't know why. I think it's because of the vastness. I think I don't like looking at that desert.
0: Yeah,
1: when I see that desert, I'm like, I got to have something. I like things to be picturesque.
2: What's
1: I like
2: Bob
1: them
2: Dylan
1: to be.
2: Doing it?
1: And Bob Dylan's in it, so I don't know what to do. Mm-hmm. But anyway. The third trailer's come out, and apparently people are jacked and fired up,
2: put on their worm.
1: Supergirl is a bomb, and young Washington is good, and Greg's going to wait to see it when it comes to streaming.
0: Mm-hmm. Dune Part 1 is 2.5 hours long.
2: Ooh.
0: And Greg, guess who did the score? The music.
1: John Williams.
0: Hans Zimmer. Another big player.
2: Another one you may know. You may have heard it.
0: Yeah. Big yeah, player it's, in the game.
2: Oh, Hans Zimmer.
3: It is,
2: like,
3: in my opinion, it's Dune. We're talking about Dune. It's really good.
1: Now you've added
0: really good.
3: I enjoyed it.
1: You went from pretty good to good, now really good.
3: When I watched it, I'm like, hey, this is good.
2: I don't watch.
1: Okay. Better than Solo?
3: Oh, that's two different things. I mean, Silo's more of a series and has different episodes.
1: Yeah.
3: But you get off in Silo. You got about a 144 floor underground silo that everybody's living in and stuff. It's
0: the main chick in Silo is also in Dune. Speedy, that's why you're right here.
1: Watch out.
0: Rebecca Ferguson.
3: I think she plays the mom in Dune.
0: I think she plays the mom too, if I remember.
1: People asking about Chronicles of Narnia. I love Chronicles of Narnia.
0: You love Chronicles?
2: I've never seen that either.
0: When Aslan gets taken away.
1: Oh, my goodness.
0: Brutal.
2: What about Smoke and the Bandit? Greg, I know that's what it
0: really is. In the same category at all.
4: It all goes back. Burgess Show.
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1: I'm D. Riley with a look at your Golden Triangle weather from the Security Solutions Weather Center, and you can expect mostly sunny skies, the high 94, tonight's partly cloudy, the low 75, a strong chance of showers and thunderstorms Saturday, the high 92, a strong chance of rain and thunderstorms tomorrow night, the low 73, a look ahead, a very strong chance of wet weather Sunday, the high 88, the low 72. We're streaming live 24/7 at laser961.com.
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5: All right, let's go to the people. A little earlier today, sometimes we'll go fishing this pond a little bit. Speaking of that, Gary's here.
8: Hi. I just brought my friend Chuck out there from Lake Mitchell.
5: So he'll be here. We'll talk to him next segment. But right now, we talk to you. Here's the numbers, 888, the number 6-BIG-VOX. 888-624-4869. And if you hear the phone ringing, that means that you are in line. You are ready to go. Why would we disengage your call? Well, we would disengage if you don't have good quality, meaning we hear the echo, you're confused, can't hear you. So make sure you got that right. What's another reason we would end the call? You just can't seem to land the plane. The call's going nowhere. We save the audience on that one. Or you don't know how to behave, and then you could get called for that as well. Remember, coming up 1 week from today, one week from this weekend, it'll actually be tomorrow, on the 18th of July, Man Church, First Baptist Church, West Point, Mississippi. I'm looking forward to being there. And on that same day, I'll be at the World Deer Expo with our friends at Grip Feed in Big Vox Outdoors. And you can come grip and grin and see those Burgess Blend, Rick's Mix, and other stuff we have with Grip Feed. And then on the 19th of July, Rich Wingo, Boone's Chapel, Prattville, Alabama, the home of I-92. WLWI. Get details on all that at themanchurch.com. To the people we go. Hello, unscreened phone calls. You're on the Rick Burgess Show. Go ahead.
9: Hey, good morning, guys. Hey, I'm buddy. A relatively new listener.
5: Oh, good.
9: I listen some to the old show, but I've been with y'all since the beginning on
5: Thank
9: this
5: you.
9: One. I just
5: Thank
9: got
5: you.
9: A question.
5: All right.
9: I've probably talked about this a million times, but what exactly is the definition of a BIP? And I might be being a BIP asking this.
5: Oh,
9: I'm
5: good.
9: Just trying to get an exact.
5: No. There's nothing BIP about this because you're innocent. So
10: you're seeking information.
5: Yeah, you're seeking information, and there's no BIPage about that. A BIP is someone who is annoying. You know, like in the BIP comes, you just love to just take your back hand and just pop them right in the face.
10: Yeah, always wanting something, yeah, always making a comment.
5: Yeah, overdoing something, not handling
10: Coming
5: something right.
10: High.
5: So you can be a BIP. You can participate in BIPage, meaning just what you're doing is annoying. So it really is just another definition for being annoying in some way.
9: Well, that's good to know because I found myself calling people that, and I really didn't even know what it means. I mean, I've already used it.
11: It's just understood. It comes out, doesn't it?
5: Yeah, well, you have an
11: all
5: idea.
11: All right, let me ask you this then. Were you using it right?
9: Oh, yeah. I was right on every time. So.
5: Well, thanks, man. I appreciate that. And that one goes all the way back, Greg, to high school.
11: Mm-hmm.
5: With
11: oh,
5: you and
11: yeah.
5: me. Yeah.
11: What, explain the difference between a BIP and a gooden.
5: Well, a BIP is someone who's annoying. A gooden is someone who just ain't real swift. Okay? Or swift, as we would say. As you can see, I'm a good. But you know what I mean?
11: Oh, yeah.
5: I mean, a good, and I know some.

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2: Robert St. John and my family and I, we did a film on Walter Anderson a few years back, and it won a couple of regional Emmy Awards. 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So we've been kind of in the Walter Anderson business for a little while.
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4: I'm Dee Riley with a look at your Golden Triangle weather from the Security Solutions Weather Center, and you can expect mostly sunny skies, the high 94, tonight's partly cloudy, the low 75. A strong chance of showers and thunderstorms Saturday, the high 92. A strong chance of rain and thunderstorms tomorrow night, the low 73. A look ahead, a very strong chance of wet weather Sunday, the high 88, the low 72.
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0: 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Go ahead.
2: Good morning, friends. This Hello. Is Joel Osteen. I just wanted to clear up a little confusion. I know that I've been on your radio broadcast on the commercials. I just wanted to let you know we are shutting down operations in Houston, Texas, and we are moving, my wife and Victoria and I, moving to Birmingham, Alabama. It's going to be great. We just aren't seeing the favor that we've been seeing lately in Houston. We had a man named Jeremy come in the other day. He had an affliction. He had six fingers on each hand. And we prayed for him. We prayed for favor. It did not happen, and he went right back out that path again.
0: Your Osteen needs a little work. You had words. You had material.
3: It. Yeah, the first favor he had. Second favor wasn't there.
0: Hey, yeah.
3: That's good. We continue. Rick Burgess Show, unscreened phone calls. Go ahead.
4: Hey, guys. Happy Friday. Looking forward to late sleep Saturday.
3: Yeah.
4: I know y'all talk a lot about the Andy Griffith Show, but I just want to know, have y'all ever seen the episode of the Danny Thomas Show where they introduced the Andy Griffith Show where he shows up? So it answers that lifelong question, what happened to Andy's wife? So love you guys. Praying for you. Y'all have a great day.
0: Thank you. Yeah, Greg, you've seen that before. I've never seen it.
1: I don't know if I've seen it all, but he acts real goofy in it.
0: Yeah.
1: And Aunt B's in it, but she's not his Aunt B, I don't think.
0: Oh, really?
1: I think she's playing somebody else.
0: Have you ever noticed that Aunt B's got a little bit of buck there?
1: She does.
0: Yeah.
1: She's a little corn-fed.
0: We continue. Rick Burgess Show, unscreened phone calls. Go ahead.
5: Hey, this is Andy from Fort Payne, Alabama.
0: Hey, Andy.
5: The English teacher to Japan that y'all knifed so hard the other day after I got off the phone with you. I was just curious. How come y'all don't gut old Gary like y'all gut me? Me and him speaks about the same good English.
0: Whoa, wait a minute. You think that we don't gut Gary?
6: Good.
0: Good.
1: Wait a minute. So he said he was Japanese. What did he say?
0: I can't remember. He was going to teach Japanese people English.
1: Is that right?
0: Something like that.
5: No, I did back years ago.
0: Oh,
5: y'all said
0: did.
5: A bunch of jacked up Japanese people.
0: Oh, yes.
5: Some weird English. I'm sure you remember.
0: Oh, yeah. So we said a bunch of Japanese people have your accent now.
1: Yeah.
0: And you say we don't get on Gary?
5: Y'all weren't that nice about it.
0: Oh, we were nice.
1: Oh, we were just kidding.
0: Look,
1: we got to admit, that is funny, though.
0: That is, we're a bunch of small town people, too. Picture us teaching them. It'd be just as funny.
6: Listen, did you ever teach anybody that their name was One Hung Low?
0: Okay.
1: Golly, Gary.
0: Rick, he's come alive over there.
1: Good night.
0: Chuck, look how happy he is. Chuck, this is what happened is you got a little air time. Now he's got to get over here and get everybody back over.
1: Oh, yeah.
0: You know,
7: he got him cranked up.
1: Golly, Gary.
0: By the way.
8: Here's Gary as a Care Bear.
6: I'm a Care Bear. Hey,
8: Care Bear.
6: Y'all quit that.
8: Okay.
0: By the way, do you believe anybody would make a suggestion that we don't get on Gary?
7: Rick,
6: my goodness.
7: Basically, we hurt his feelings.
6: Sometimes I'll be listening to radio and y'all start talking. Maybe I'll just have to cut it off.
7: Yeah, because it gets tore up. Yeah,
0: do you think we're too hard on Gary?
9: I don't think you're too hard on Gary.
0: No, but you do have some people in your. But they'll come to you go.
6: Oh, yeah.
10: You hear him talking about you today on the show?
6: Oh, yeah.
1: The English teacher got a little. I hate that. We're just having a little fun.
0: I'm going to tell the English teacher this. With your accent, and you sound like Gary, and you sound like us to a degree, but you sound like Gary, you think you're going to call this show, tell us you taught Japanese people English, and we're not supposed to do that bit of what the Japanese people now sound like? Yeah. I'm sorry. That's just unreasonable. Yeah. That's an unreasonable request.
6: Hey, you're just going to have to, lighten up.
0: Yeah, that's like you saying.
6: That's all you got to do.
0: Right.
6: I mean, you got to let stuff like that not bother you.
1: Now, what was that student's name again?
0: No, Greg.
6: What is his name anyway?
0: Wait a minute. You know what it feels like right now? You know how you feel like there's too much?
1: Yeah.
0: It's a tinder box in here.
1: Yeah, it's
0: like a fire can start too easy in here right now. we continue. Rick Burgess Show, unscreened phone calls. Go ahead. Oh, I lost that. Let's go. Unscreened phone calls. Go ahead. You're on the show.
11: Hello.
12: Hey, what an honor to be on with Mr. Gary. Quick question, and his perspective would be great. I saw a video yesterday, and it was five wolves versus a giant grizzly over a dead moose. Who do you think won?
6: I'd say probably the wolves.
0: Is that correct?
12: Everybody else? What does everybody else
1: think? I'm going bear.
0: I think the Grizzlies too much. I know a pack is something to, a force to be reckoned with, but unless they could get to one of his the main artery on the back of his heel and bleed him out, I think he takes him.
12: Speedy.
1: I mean, he's working the room.
0: What do you think? He didn't hear you. He Adler.
12: Okay, so
0: former major league pitcher Chuck Carey.
9: I'm going with the Grizzly Bear.
0: Okay. Yeah,
1: Adler.
6: Bear.
0: All right.
12: Okay, so the Wolves won. They ran him off. He just couldn't take it. And we all know, though, if it were Rick versus one Wolf, we all know how that would have worked out.
1: Sure, Rick claims
8: absolutely can... accurate.
0: I still say I think I can take one Wolf.
1: You can't take a Wolf.
0: I think I can.
1: All right.
0: Okay.
6: I don't know everything, but I know everything I need to know.
1: Okay.
0: Thank you for those words of wisdom. Rick Burgess Show, unscreened phone calls. Go ahead.
11: Make it right now.
0: Well, it's been a while since we've heard that one.
6: Oh, my goodness.
0: It's been a long time. Rick Burgess Show, unscreened phone calls. Go ahead.
13: Y'all talking about these traffic cameras and all. What about these toll bridge cameras? My daughter got one for 89 cents. Yeah. 89 cents
0: yeah.
13: on a toll bridge.
0: Yeah, I don't know. Is the toll bridge people make a fortune? Are we to the point they don't have enough to pay people to run the toll bridge? What a hassle to now get something in the mail because they don't have anybody at the toll bridge anymore to send them 89 cents.
13: It costs them that in the mailing, the billing, you know, the whole thing. It costs more than that.
0: No, you're right, and I've noticed this too. Now they're not manning toll bridges; they just take a picture of you and go by and send you a bill. Yeah, but the only problem is, I mean, that's a hassle. I mean, can they not afford to put people in the toll bridge anymore?
7: No, Rick.
0: I know it keeps the traffic going, but then you spend how many days trying to get 89 cents in the mail to them? We'll be back. More of the show coming up. Gary is hanging out. Box seats are coming up. He's got a turkey call for somebody. The box seats are in for an experience today, I can tell you that. We'll be right back. Stay close.
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19: I'm Dee Riley with a look at your Golden Triangle weather from the Security Solutions Weather Center, and you can expect mostly sunny skies, the high 94, tonight's partly cloudy, the low 75. A strong chance of showers and thunderstorms Saturday, the high 92. A strong chance of rain and thunderstorms tomorrow night, the low 73. A look ahead, a very strong chance of wet weather Sunday, the high 88, the low 72. We're streaming live 24/7 at laser961.com.
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2: Brand new episode coming out this weekend. So we didn't have one last week, but you got one this week coming out. Gary, I want to ask you one more question, and then we'll get to some of these. There's a couple of videos involving people having mishaps around lakes and rivers.
4: That may be y'all.
2: Hey, I mean, down at Lake Mitchell, I mean, we have things from time to time. You know, you and I have been working, mastering this supplemental feeding in season, out of season, with grip feed.
5: I think I've been the one that's been doing it.
2: Well, here we go.
4: Gary, did you go blind? What happened over there?
2: Mm-hmm. Gary, what'd you put sunglasses on for?
5: I don't know.
2: Okay, so
4: you're looking sharp.
2: They're going to have two booths at the World Deer Expo coming up the weekend of Greg's birthday, the 17th, 18th, and the 19th of July, next weekend. So I'm supposed to go down there and grip and grin a little bit, 11 to 1:30 at the grip feed booth. Will you go? Are you willing to go? Because I think
5: every day or
2: just, no, just that this that window.
5: Yeah, I can probably do it one day.
2: And let me tell you what I'm open to. I'm not committing to.
5: You gonna let me drive?
2: I'm not open to that. Chuck, has he driven you lately?
6: He drove me here.
2: Oh, did he go above 45?
6: Yeah, I think he did.
2: Did it feel a little slow? Wow, he's slow.
6: Yeah, I'm a slow driver too, though. So,
2: are you? Okay,
6: yeah,
2: I've offended Chuck. I've offended the guest.
6: Yeah.
2: I mean, Greg, did I tell you about the other weekend when we went to the...
4: You thought something was wrong with the vehicle.
2: I was like, is there something wrong with the car? What are we doing?
5: Well, when you get on up in age, you know, you just, you know, you ain't got a certain time you got to be anywhere. So
2: I do. I'm in the car.
5: Well.
2: Okay, I've still got things to do. I'm not retired like you and Chuck.
5: You just... you call me retired?
2: Semi.
5: You seen how much work I've done?
2: Semi-retired.
5: Yeah, semi. Mm-hmm.
2: You make your own schedule.
5: Yeah.
2: Hmm. No, but you don't have to be a certain place at a time.
5: Yeah, what day are you going up there?
2: I'm going on the 18th, on that Saturday.
5: What is that, on a Saturday?
2: Saturday. What do you think?
5: I can probably do it, if, you know.
4: Right. Yeah, they want you to bring that picture of you and that turkey.
2: Mm-hmm.
5: I ain't bringing that turkey. I ain't bringing that.
2: Right. But anyway, are you willing to go?
5: Yeah, I'll go.
2: All right, Chuck.
6: Are you sure? I'll go. Drip feed. That's right on my alley.
5: He don't even know what you're talking about.
2: No, it's grip. Unfortunately, it's grip feed. I'm sorry. I let you down. Yeah, the
5: you may even see a Chinese pregnant woman.
2: All right. Oh, here he goes again.
4: Gosh, with this.
2: Now here's where it gets dicey. And I know better. I know better than this. I'm on leave from there, and I'm going to West Point, Mississippi.
5: I'm not going to West Point, Mississippi.
2: And I'm doing a man church over there, and I'm speaking. You want to go with me?
5: No.
4: Take your calls.
2: Because of the incident.
5: The last time I took him calls.
2: Have you heard about this, Chuck?
4: No.
2: I took him to Louisiana.
5: Got in a fight with the preacher down there.
2: Got in the fight with the preacher where they were hosting me coming to speak.
6: That's no good, Gary.
5: Well, he ought to keep his hands to himself.
4: He scratched his arm.
2: You love that story, don't you? Yeah.
4: You can't get enough of it.
7: He said, I want that guy sitting on my calls.
2: Golly. He takes his turkey calls everywhere. Y'all got one today, right? Didn't y'all bring a call?
5: I don't know. It's in the back.
2: And
4: he left it out.

0: leave it alone. They don't either, and it goes to Bear Mason.
1: So you came out of my mouth because you're not allowed to park here.
2: Yeah, that's okay, and we're leaving.
3: Why would I apologize? We're leaving.
0: All right, so things get heated.
4: Yep.
0: They're exchanging words. I'm just go forward here, and as he's walking away,
5: Bear Mason walks away
0: so bad, and he gets it again, and
5: is that bear spray?
0: That's then? Bear Mace that the girl pulled out of her backpack. They leave, he leaves, and he probably just could have just left them alone, and they get tickets, and then he doesn't have Bear Mace in his face.
5: Do you think that maybe though the fact he was turning, walking away, that any confrontation was over?
0: It was over. But this girl right here, pink bandana, she's getting Bear Mace out of her bag here.
4: Right.
0: And he is kind of walking away. But he's being threatening. He shouldn't have been threatening, shouldn't have been cussing, and probably shouldn't even talk to these girls. But as he's walking, boom, Bear Mace me.
5: Do you think she'd been wanting to use the bear? Oh, he's slinging the rod at her.
0: Yeah, he tried to hit her with the rod,
5: and she
0: maced him again. So.
5: Yeah. That's wow.
4: Like Gary down there.
0: Yeah, exactly like Gary.
5: I don't know. Whoever made them shorts for her, they should have a lot of material left over.
0: They did. They spared no expense, or they saved a lot of money on material.
5: My goodness. Top of the hour.
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8: I'm D. Riley with a look at your Golden Triangle weather from the Security Solutions Weather Center, and you can expect mostly sunny skies, the high 94, tonight's partly cloudy, the low 75. A strong chance of showers and thunderstorms Saturday, the high 92. A strong chance of rain and thunderstorms tomorrow night, the low 73. A look ahead, a very strong chance of wet weather Sunday, the high 88, the low 72. We're streaming live 24/7 at laser961.com.
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1: Thanks for being with us, America. Here we go from Tex Nation, driving through Birmingham from Ohio. Had to tune in live while I'm in the area. Steve Good. 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Glad you're here. We got Speedy Greg Adler. We got Gary and his friend Chuck all here, ready to go. All righty. The gang is also here in the Vox seats. They come from all over. We got them from everywhere, including Indiana, the ones that have set some appointment with Gary, and they're celebrating their 6th anniversary from Salem, Indiana. Is this the guy, Gary, that's here to get a call from you?
2: I don't know. I guess
1: is that you, sir?
3: Yes, sir.
1: Okay. Well, there he is, Gary. This is

0: I was taught at an early age on the west tips of those islands that you don't swim there because it'll drop from 3 feet, 4 feet to 20 feet in just a matter of a foot, and the currents will pull you out quick.
1: The family will hold a press conference this morning at 11 in New York alongside civil rights attorney Ben Crump and the Reverend Al Sharpton.
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3: I'm Dee Riley with a look at your Golden Triangle weather from the Security Solutions Weather Center, and you can expect mostly sunny skies. The high 94, tonight's partly cloudy, the low 75. A strong chance of showers and thunderstorms Saturday, the high 92. A strong chance of rain and thunderstorms tomorrow night, the low 73. A look ahead, a very strong chance of wet weather Sunday, the high 88, the low 72. 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

0: his staff was fantastic. So yes. She did a great job.
1: Yes.
0: Yeah. Anything else from you, John?
2: Yeah. Shout out to First Baptist Church, Haleyville, Nathan Carroll, pastor.
0: Mm-hmm.
2: And I got a question.
0: Here it comes.
2: I've been pondering.
0: Here it comes.
2: Perplexing me for quite a while.
0: You're a time traveler.
2: I don't know about that, but right. Maybe. And Beth Mowins may have to consult her on this.
0: Okay.
2: Love college sports. Love watching the men's and women's. I get perplexed on all the stats they give men and women. You get to the ladies, they give the height. They won't give the ladies weight.
0: Why would that be, do you think? Well,
3: one of the reasons we don't give the ladies weight is we don't want to have to write down things that we know are lies when we ask them about it. We need scales to be accurate.
2: That answers my question.
4: There you go. I believe we know why.
2: Yeah. Thank you.
4: Yeah, just the height.
0: Yeah, no woman's ever going to give you the truth on that one.
2: Thank you much.
0: Yeah, enjoy the rest of the show. Nice to meet both of you. So we'll come back. We got one more to meet, one more little gathering of the Turners here. But we're only going to talk to Suzanne. They have a spokesperson. So we'll talk to them when we come back in the box seats. Thanks all of you so much for your kindness today, all the delicious food and wonderful gifts that you brought us. When we come back, we'll meet at least Suzanne speaking on behalf of the Turners for Darren and Dakota when we come back. Also, still to come on the program, more unscreened phone calls, maybe. A lot more to go. We're just getting started.
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1: I'm Dee Riley with a look at your Golden Triangle weather from the Security Solutions Weather Center, and you can expect mostly sunny skies, the high 94, tonight's partly cloudy, the low 75, a strong chance of showers and thunderstorms Saturday.

Saturday, the high 92, a strong chance of rain and thunderstorms tomorrow night, the low 73. A look ahead, a very strong chance of wet weather Sunday, the high 88, the low 72. 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
6: Doing what he was born to do. The Rick Burgess Show.
5: Thank you for being with us today. We are having a blast with you, with Gary, who brought a friend today. Chuck was a big hit. Found out he played multiple years in Major League Baseball. A lot of you have his trading card. A lot of people wondering why he's hanging out with Gary.
7: Yeah, that'd be me. I'm wondering that.
5: So if you missed that, catch that on the archive today. And now we're hanging out with our friends from all over. We met everybody just about. But we have more. And this is our final group. It's actually Suzanne, Darren, and Dakota Turner. But Suzanne will come to the mic. The Tube City, they are going crazy on the text option today. Suzanne, you must be very popular in the tubers.
8: I didn't know I was that popular, but I do talk in the chat all the time on the YouTube.
5: Oh, so you're that,
8: all the
5: Suzanne.
8: YouTubers, and I can't name them all because there's too many.
9: Okay. Right. Wow, it's that Suzanne.
5: Yeah.
9: Okay.
5: So wow. Adler knows you too. Welcome.
8: Thank you.
5: Now, have you ever been to a show live before?
8: Actually, we have. We came a year ago in April, so this is our second time.
5: Oh, well, awesome. There we go. Welcome awesome. Back. So you have any questions or shout-outs or anything like that?
8: I have to give a shout-out to my boss, Terry. She gave me the day off today,
5: Terry.
8: So I could be here.
5: Okay. Hey, Terry.
8: And last time I got in trouble for not giving a shout-out to my mom, so shout-out to my mom, Donna, in Jacksonville. And I think that's it.
5: Let me tell you something. Upward may not keep score, but mamas do.
8: Mm-hmm. Yeah.
9: Yeah.
8: She didn't know we were going to be here that day, and I told her after, so she went back and watched it. She's like, you shouted out everybody but me, and so I was like, I'm sorry.
5: Yeah. I called my mom right after the show yesterday because I was trying to beat Greg because I knew his call was about to come. I saw you literally, I thought, we hadn't even got to his car yet. I can win this one.
9: I beat you, though, didn't I?
5: No, not yesterday. Not yesterday. You know what you kept telling me, though? Let me let you go. Greg's calling me. So you have been here a year ago, and now you're back. How has that year been as far as the show? Have you heard anything lately during the year that you need to comment on now?
8: No, not that I can think of.
5: Okay.
9: How's that chat room going?
5: Yeah.
8: Chatting.
5: A lot of chatting going on. Do you ever get in the chat room and realize that, like, you almost going into an alternate universe?
8: Every day.
9: Yeah, every day. Yeah. Is Coop acting good?
8: Most of the time.
9: Okay, most of the time.
8: Yeah. Right. I saw my shout-outs from Cal on the screen over
9: there. Oh, yeah, Cal. Hey, Cal.
5: Looks like Snookums is now weighing in.
8: Yeah.
5: Uh-huh. Right.
9: Sweet.
5: And Larry and Carolyn, of course, they're on there a lot.
9: Oh, boy.
5: You know, he was coming to my house yesterday. But
9: yeah,
5: he never showed.
9: Well, I got a lot of questions about that yesterday.
5: Like I say, Sherry and I were not there because we were at the farm getting ready for the little shindig this Sunday evening. Mm-hmm. So if they came by, we might have missed them.
9: Yeah.
5: But they didn't leave a note or anything like that. I never saw them.
10: I love to hear Speedy's headed back. He's going to go back to Dublin.
9: That's
5: right.
9: Why do you keep volunteering me for
11: annual
9: things?
11: Trip.
5: That's right.
9: You don't even go to wrestling matches.
5: Oh, you're.

0: That's probably okay. Not.
1: So that wasn't so bad.
0: That wasn't too bad.
1: Upset a few people, but not so
0: bad. Some of the church league stars are not
1: right.
2: Happy or maybe you're saying didn't make it to the NFL. Wasn't that they weren't talented. It's just they didn't make it.
1: I didn't say not talented. I'm just saying not talented enough to play at that level.
2: Right.
1: Or play big time, or tackle football in some cases.
0: Yeah. Surely the USA would be favored in the Olympics.
1: Right.
0: To go.
1: Right. Tackle football, a lot different than flag football.
2: Yeah, of course.
1: Contact, a big thing.
2: Yeah.
1: Some people, you know, it ain't for everybody.
0: Mm-mm.
1: So, but flag football, I think, would probably give more people access to some form of football than straight up collegiate.
0: Right.
3: For Olympics.
1: Yeah. No,
3: better than breakdancing.
1: No, I agree.
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5: I'm D. Riley with a look at your Golden Triangle weather from the Security Solutions Weather Center, and you can expect mostly sunny skies, the high 94, tonight's partly cloudy, the low 75, a strong chance of showers and thunderstorms Saturday, the high 92, a strong chance of rain and thunderstorms tomorrow night, the low 73, a look ahead, a very strong chance of wet weather Sunday, the high 88, the low 72. We're streaming live 24/7 at laser961.com.

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0: bad, a lot of bad, but there's some good that comes with it.
1: No, yeah. Well, no doubt.
2: And yeah, they told Speedy to eat it.
1: They did.
2: Yeah.
1: Homeowners associations would actually function in a way that would be valuable if human beings could handle that kind of power.
3: Right.
1: And they just can't.
3: They can't.
1: Yeah. It's never enough to say, I'm here to stop 12-foot skeletons. Before you know it, your trailer's in your driveway too long.
0: Yeah, right. For 3 hours.
1: They just don't know where to stop. They can't. They just can't quite keep what it was intended for.
0: Yep. Yeah.
1: That's why you can't give the government power. Whatever power you give them, they'll abuse it.
0: I bet those people in the studio audience that are from Salem see a bunch of Halloween spooky stuff.
1: It's a different Salem.
0: A lot of witches in Salem.
1: It's a different Salem.
4: Not Boston.
1: It's a different Salem.
0: It's not. There's not more than one Salem.
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7: I'm Kelly Bennett for SuperTalk Mississippi News. Mississippi has joined a nationwide effort aimed at prohibiting scam calls that come from numbers that look legitimate. Attorney General Lynn Fitch on Wednesday joined a bipartisan coalition of 49 of her peers, urging the FCC to strengthen rules that would cut off scammers' access to legitimate and local phone numbers. Last year, Americans received close to 30 billion scam robocalls and texts. They lost nearly $2 billion as a result of the scams. Since January of this year, the Mississippi Attorney General's office has sent 173 tracebacks and 61 subpoenas, resulting in 60 robocallers being terminated. For all things Mississippi, visit supertalk.fm.

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1: Speaker Mike Johnson has vowed to try to pass the Save America Act through a budget reconciliation bill when Congress returns to Washington, D.C. on Monday. The highly debated federal election bill would require voters to provide proof of citizenship to register to vote and a photo ID to cast a ballot. Congressman Michael Guest admits lawmakers face a growing to-do list.
2: We've got to get our appropriation bills marked up. We've got to get the National Defense Authorization Act bills. Or that particular bill is a huge bill that comes to the floor every year that deals with military spending. That bill has made it out of committee. It needs to make it off the House floor and be sent to the Senate.
1: The House has 8 legislative days left before its month-long August recess and another 15 days before the start of the new fiscal year, October 1st.
3: I'm Dee Riley with a look at your Golden Triangle weather from the Security Solutions Weather Center, and you can expect mostly sunny skies, the high 94, tonight's partly cloudy, the low 75, a strong chance of showers and thunderstorms Saturday, the high 92, a strong chance of rain and thunderstorms tomorrow night, the low 73, a look ahead, a very strong chance of wet weather Sunday, the high 88, the low 72. We're streaming live 24/7 at laser961.com.
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0: the elimination of France. It's by France, I guess.
1: Mm-hmm. Yeah.
0: Oh, you know what, guys? Look, get on the edge of your seats. Morocco lost and could not overcome an insurmountable 2-0 lead.
2: Oh, wow. That's a blowout.
0: They lost 2-0.
3: They were never in it.
0: In this game.
2: Hey, straight up, did y'all see Messi?
3: Speaking of dang game.
2: Messi come back from 2-0. To win 3-2.
0: How'd Ronaldo do?
3: I saw him.
2: Ronaldo's out, Rick, and his name's not Ronaldo.
0: And he's retiring, right? Ronaldo or Messi?
2: Before this whole World Cup thing, I thought Ronaldo was already done because he is old, and so is Messi. But he came back for one more, and it didn't.
0: Guys, I hate to make this point again because I know. I've warned. My poor daddy went on into heaven trying his best.
2: I know.
0: But you see what this is? These fans, they can't handle the disappointment, and we've seen it over and over again, because it's all they got.
2: Right.
0: You know, if our soccer team loses, we still have hope that our football team might do well. If your football team loses, your baseball team might do well. If your baseball team loses, maybe you'll be good at basketball. You know, but, I mean, for them, it's soccer or nothing.
3: It is. You're right.
1: Do you think they have the dengue virus?
0: No, I don't.
2: They might.
3: Look at that.
1: What's that guy doing? Oh, my gosh.
2: Shooting fireworks. And
1: I mean, straight up.
0: Yeah. They do not handle losing well.
2: No.
3: They sure don't.
1: Be better.
0: Let me tell you what. Let me tell you, that makes walking to the car with an Alabama fan after a loss like nothing.
3: I don't know, Rick. It's pretty close.
0: No? I mean, some of the language is the same, but no fireworks.
3: Yeah.
0: We'll come back.
1: That's intense.
2: CNN called that a fiery but mostly peaceful protest.
0: Yeah. We'll be right back.
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5: We've had a blast with you, not just today, but all week long. But for a lot of us, our time, it's about to close. 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Thank you, Vox Seats, today. Y'all have been a blast, a great encouragement, and also a lot of fun. And thank you for your kindness today as well.
7: Nobody
5: and,
7: weirds here.
5: Yeah, that's nobody.
7: Awesome. And good.
5: Let me tell you, that's not always a given.
7: No, you never know.
5: That's not always. Let me tell you, we say this all the time. We interact with the public a lot. You should be greatly concerned.
7: Yeah, yeah. Just aside from, like, you know, people on the show, there's nobody weird here.
5: No.
7: Today. Not today.
5: Let's talking about weird. We can't seem to stop being at odds with Iran.
8: You're going to end with this?
5: What? No, I'm not ending with this. I am going to go to video three because I want you to tell you how weird this is. Do you know that they still claim that, and I guess they do have to, right? You remember the Ayatollah Khomeini?
8: Mm-hmm. Yeah. Oh, yeah. That's one from back in the 70s.
5: Uh-huh.
8: Or they use the same name.
5: They claim.
8: Is it one of those?
5: They claim they still have him in a coffin in a portable freezer.
7: No. Really? It showed up on my feed. And
5: have y'all seen this?
7: It looks serious? Like it's The Walking Dead.
5: It's crazy. Oh, look. It's a portable.
8: Wait a minute.
5: Like an 18-wheeler trailer.
7: I think so.
8: Are you bringing him out?
7: Yes, the coffin.
5: But why?
8: Look at the way they're acting. Why are they acting such a fool?
5: Is this real, Adler?
7: From what I understand, this is the Islamic regime supporters pulling out Khamenei's coffin from a portable freezer.
5: Yeah.
7: The recent one.
8: Oh, the recent one.
5: So they've recycled Ayatollah Khomeini.
8: Okay, because is that right? Ayatollah Khomeini, when we were kids,
5: yeah, they bring that back.
8: Hostages,
5: is that like Caesar?
8: Caesar the one that we got killed when we started bombing.
5: Okay,
7: there's
5: yeah.
7: Khomeini and Khomeini, I think, or something.
5: Yeah, maybe. I know the one we all grew up on was Khomeini.
7: Yes.
5: Okay, and so
8: what's all those black hats? Is that the? Wow. The guard, or what's the name of them?
5: No, let me tell you. Let me tell you what this is. Do y'all remember in North Korea when Kim Jong-un Senior, whatever his name was, Kim
9: Jong-un,
5: when his daddy died?
7: Kim Jong-il? Yeah. The fat one we got now.
5: Yeah, who we got? Who's
8: That's
5: the,
8: Un right
5: Kim
8: now.
5: Jung-un. It's Un. Right, we had Kim Jong-il who died.
7: Yeah.
5: Right?
8: He was ill.
5: And do you remember when his funeral procession came by?
7: Greg.

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0: It's up, Elise. It's Tim. As we plow through a Friday together, Marvin Gaye's coming up. We got the good old boys of summer, Don Henley, up next for our quote-unquote work day.
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2: I'm Kelly Bennett for SuperTalk Mississippi News, brought to you by Mama Justice. If you've been injured and need legal representation, call Mama Justice for a free consultation at 662-883-6262. A Gulfport man who tried to evade police by hiding in a garbage can has been arrested and charged with drive-by shooting. Officers were investigating a shooting in the 14,000 block of Cypress Court on the night of July 8th when they encountered 21-year-old Deshaun Reed. He ignored verbal commands from police and fled on

0: the soulful voice of the late, great Marvin Gaye. It's Tim. We're doing a Friday together, and I guess this would be my first ever absolutely not list. So everything on here is a no from me. Some mostly businesses are calling this Christmas in July. I'm not on board with that, but we'll play along for now. And according to this particular online blogger, here are some fun ideas how to celebrate Christmas in July. Set up a non-traditional tree. Could be a summery color, even one made from beach balls. That's a no from me. Add Christmas-colored lights to your tropical plants or anywhere. No. Decorate any tropical leaves with Christmas flair. Nah. Serve Christmas in a cup with a twist with fruity drinks. Nah. Set up Santa's summer vacation spot so the family can take pics with him. Okay, if you have small kids, I guess I could warm up to that idea. You know, Santa's on vacation, beach balls, all that sort of thing. But as long as it's at someone else's house, I'm cool with that.
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It's Rick Astley. He's not ever going to give you up. It's Tim. We're doing a Friday together. Yes, we are. Tears for Fears on the way. We'll do CCR and Soft Cell. Kicking off this hour together, let's get it going with Aerosmith.

how far off, I sat and wondered. Started humming a song from 1962. Ain't it funny how the night moves?

0: 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Bob Seger, Silver Bullet Band. 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

0: It's heart and soul. Huey Lewis and the news along with Tim. Well, looks like 5 years ago this month, the world's largest ever trial of a four-day work week and reduced work time in Iceland, it wrapped up. It was labeled an overwhelming success. Yeah, 5 years ago, the pilot program, it cut the work week to 35, 36 hours with no reduction in overall pay. So just kind of brought it down about 5 hours or so. The test results were great. It found the 2,500 people who took the part had boosted productivity and well-being. In fact, across all of the workplaces, stress and burnout decreased while health and work-life balance improved. Now, all that being said, the country did not pass it into national law. Unions and employers, though, made a 35 to 36-hour work week the norm for most employees. I believe I endorse this study, and do I hear a second? And to officially pass the resolution, we need to hear from Captain Jean-Luc Picard. Captain?
1: Make it so.
0: Well, there you go. We have made it so.
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1: I'm D. Riley with a look at your Golden Triangle weather from the Security Solutions Weather Center, and you can expect mostly sunny skies. The high 94, tonight's partly cloudy, the low 75. A strong chance of showers and thunderstorms Saturday, the high 92. A strong chance of rain and thunderstorms tomorrow night, the low 73. A look ahead, a very strong chance of wet weather Sunday, the high 88, the low 72. We're streaming live 24/7 at laser961.com.
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Number one song from his Thriller album. It's Michael, it's Tim, as we crank out a Friday together. New Kids on the Block coming. We'll do one from Fleetwood Mac and AC/DC. That's all on the way. Kicking off this hour, Joan Jett and the Blackhearts.

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0: Fleetwood Mac. Won't you say you love me? It's Tim as we share Friday together. Much easier to love someone, though, when it's a Friday. AC/DC, yeah, we're going to change it up a bit. And also Michael Sambello coming in next for your quote-unquote work day.
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2: 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The parents of Nolan Wells are still looking for answers after the 18-year-old was found dead on Horn Island after visiting with friends on July 4th. This morning, they appeared on Good Morning America to discuss why they're getting an independent autopsy.
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0: 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We're playing the Golden Triangle's greatest hits all day and night. It's Queen along with Tim. 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

0: Watch out for those bad girls. It's not a summer. It's Tim. We got a Friday going here, a few hours away, kicking off the weekend. Greg Kinban's on the way. We'll do Fine Young Cannibals ready to go next.
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2: You're listening to Super Talk News. I'm Caleb Saylor. Hinds County now has a full-time district attorney following the resignation and guilty plea of Jody Owens in connection with the federal bribery scandal. Governor Tate Reeves announced Friday that he has lifted the interim title from Brad McCulloch, giving him the full-time DA role. McCulloch was first announced interim on July 1st, the day Owens' resignation went into effect. The governor said the promotion was to maintain continuity in the DA's office. A special election will be held on November 3rd to give voters the opportunity to decide who they want to hold the office. As for the former DA, Owens, along with former Jackson Mayor Shokwe Antar-Lumumba and former City Councilman Aaron Banks, are set to be sentenced in mid-October. You can go to supertalk.fm to read all about it.

0: flavor today.
1: Business leaders in Mississippi are working with state lawmakers to enhance workforce development opportunities at local high schools. Mississippi Business Alliance President and CEO John McKay explains.
2: We can't wait until people graduate high school for them to find a pathway. What we need to do is capture that imagination of the young people and show them a better way. You know, college is great, but it's not necessarily for everyone.
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2: What are some career pathways that can result in tangible benefit, real wages, a good career path with stair-step acceleration in their careers? 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
1: He said Accelerate Mississippi, the state's workforce development arm, is pushing programs to give young people an idea of what career path they may want to pursue down the road. 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I'm Caleb Saylor.
4: I'm Dee Riley with a look at your Golden Triangle weather from the Security Solutions Weather Center, and you can expect mostly sunny skies, the high 94, tonight's partly cloudy, the low 75. A strong chance of showers and thunderstorms Saturday, the high 92. A strong chance of rain and thunderstorms tomorrow night, the low 73. A look ahead, a very strong chance of wet weather Sunday, the high 88, the low 72. We're streaming live 24/7 at laser961.com.
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0: Tina Turner, What's Love Got to Do with It? 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

0: Wake me up before you go-go. It's Ryan Chase. Hey, raise your hand if you've told your phone something you haven't even told your best friend. Don't lie. We all know somebody who's done this. They now say that almost one in five adults under 30 have an actual ongoing friendship with an AI chatbot. It's so weird. Even more have spilled secrets to a bot that they've never told a real human. And on top of that, a solid chunk admit they have turned in AI-written work as their own and straight up hidden how much they lean on it from their own family. At this point, your chatbot might know you better than your group chat does. And that's not a good thing. That is a cry for help.
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1: I'm Dee Riley with a look at your Golden Triangle weather from the Security Solutions Weather Center, and you can expect mostly sunny skies. The high 94, tonight's partly cloudy, the low 75. A strong chance of showers and thunderstorms.

0: thunderstorms Saturday, the high 92, a strong chance of rain and thunderstorms tomorrow night, the low 73. A look ahead, a very strong chance of wet weather Sunday, the high 88, the low 72. We're streaming live 24/7 at laser961.com.
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If your productivity today can be best described as presence but negotiating, that is Friday operating exactly as designed. Nobody's breaking new ground on a Friday afternoon, and the ones who say they are just lying. I'm Ryan Chase. Coming up, we got Yes and Huey Lewis in the news. Right now, it's DNA Suzanne Vega.

0: Huey Lewis in the news, Power of Love. It's Ryan Chase. I think we've all been through this at some point where somebody ghosted you as a friend and you're still replaying it at 2 a.m. wondering what you did wrong. This just happened to my wife a couple weeks ago. She goes to somebody's page and she is blocked. No idea why. But the good news is there is a theory that says it's not you. They now say this whole campfire theory is going viral, comparing friendships to people sitting around a fire. Some stick for 5 minutes, some stay till sunrise, and a rare few will stay till the flames burn all the way out. The idea is that people don't leave because you failed. They leave because life moved them. New job, new city, new baby, new everything. So stop counting who walked away from your fire and start throwing another log on it for whoever's about to sit down.
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Bill Medley, Jennifer Warnes, I've had the time of my life. I'm Ryan Chase. The next time you're annoyed about sitting in the middle seat on a plane, just remember it could be way worse, like literally halfway out the plane worse. This Ryanair flight out of Greece had its window shatter at about 20,000 feet after

after a piece of the engine hit it, and a passenger actually got sucked partway out before other travelers grabbed him and held him down till they got him back inside. His own wife pinned him for 5 straight minutes just to keep him in his seat. There's a whole level of hold my hand, honey. Plane turned around, landed safe, guys got some road rash, and one heck of a story. Meanwhile, I'm still stressed about turbulence during drink service.

0: Michael Jackson, Billie Jean, it's Ryan Chase. You know the feeling. You're standing at the gate at the airport. Your phone is at 2%. Now your entire ability to get on the plane depends on it not dying in the next 10 minutes. Well, welcome to flying in 2026. They now say American, Emirates, and especially Ryanair are all ditching paper boarding passes for digital only. They're calling it faster, cheaper, and greener. Sure, but that's easy to say when it's not your phone that's about to die at gate B12. Critics are pointing out this leaves older travelers, or people without smartphones, and folks with accessibility needs kind of stranded. So let's be honest, just use the app isn't a real backup plan when there's no Wi-Fi and no charger in sight. Call me old school, but there's something nice about a little paper stub in your pocket that doesn't need a battery to get you home.
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0: from the album Toto 4. It's a great album, by the way. If you haven't listened to that from start to finish in several years, you need to. It's really good. Hey, it's you and Thurlow on the radio. We're back on a Friday, a hot one, of course. Yeah, it's July, right? Well, a detailed look at your weather into the weekend. We'll get to that in just a little bit. Love to text with you right now or chat with you. Got something you want to hear maybe for the retro ride home next hour? 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
3: 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I have always admired people that could plan ahead, people that could just get things done, especially people that are efficient. You know what I mean? You tell them to do something, they don't wait till tomorrow or the next day like I do. I'm a procrastinator. They do it like now. So, in honor of those folks, a couple of songs about right now. And we'll get it started with...

Van Halen. You know this one. It's called Right Now. It started to be Running with the Devil, but you know, it's live radio. It's what we do. Not wait until later. We're doing it now with the throwback to back.

It's all about not procrastinating. It's all about the now. McFadden and White right there. Ain't no stopping us now. And right now from Van Halen, got it started. Throwback to Back, brought to us by Northeast Exterminating.

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1: 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The Biloxi Shuckers' latest alter ego is making a return with a stellar giveaway. The Biloxi Beach Chickens are back on August 1st against the Montgomery Biscuits, and fans will have an opportunity to earn a big prize at the gate. Courtesy of Farm Families of Mississippi, the first 1,000 fans will receive a Biloxi Beach Chickens-themed cooler bag. Gates open at 5, so be sure to get there early for a chance to snag a free bag. With Super Talk News, I'm Griffin Ray.
2: All right, let's check on your Laser 96.1 forecast from the Security Solutions Weather Center. What have we got here for you tonight? Just a few clouds and a low of 76. That's all right. Slight chance of rain tomorrow. Hot and humid with a high of 95 and the heat index of 105 tomorrow. Clear skies again tomorrow night with 75 for the low and a good chance of rain Sunday. 70% chance of showers and a few thunderstorms. And still hot, still humid with a heat index in the upper 90s to around 100.
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0: It's a Friday. We got to get funky. Doesn't get much funkier than Midnight Star and Freakazoid. Getting ready for the retro ride home. 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That's what that is. Text me right now. Tell me what you want to hear. We'll try to get it on for you. 662-546-0179.
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trying to break dance here, and I think I actually broke something. That's the coordination I got from a dancing standpoint. Hey, it's you and Thurlow on the radio and your Laser 96.1 forecast now from the Security Solutions Weather Center. Tonight, just a few clouds and a low of 76. Tomorrow looks nice overall, but very hot. Heat index of 105. Lots of sunshine tomorrow. About a 30% chance of showers late tomorrow night and 75 for the low. And expecting rain, 70% chance of showers and thunderstorms on Sunday with 91 for the high and the heat index around 100 on Sunday as well. Retro Ride Home, live, local. Love to hear from you right now. Text me, okay? Here you go. You ready? 662-546-0179. That's the Fastnet by Four County text line. 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

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This song, first recorded by Dionne Warwick. Didn't do too great on the charts until 1983 when Naked Eyes got a hold of it. Took it all the way to the top 10.

0: Live and local on this, today is the 10th, yeah, July 10th. It is National Kitten Day. It's also National Pina Colada Day. That sounds good. And National French Fry Day. So celebrate one way or the other.
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It's the Retro Ride Home. Every once in a while you need a song. Yeah, it's cheesy. Yeah, people make fun of you if you sing it, but you need it. Maybe this is that one. Maybe. Just a good, fun, uplifting kind of song. Don't act like you don't know it. You're going to sing every word of it right now.

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2: Business leaders in Mississippi are working with state lawmakers to enhance workforce development opportunities at local high schools. Mississippi Business Alliance President and CEO John McKay explains.
3: We can't wait until people graduate high school for them to find a pathway. What we need to do is capture that imagination of the young people and show them a better way. You know, college is great, but it's not necessarily for everyone. Sure. What are some career pathways that can result in tangible benefit, real wages, a good career path with stair-step acceleration in their careers? That is something that I just find it very exciting.
2: He said Accelerate Mississippi, the state's workforce development arm, is pushing programs to give young people an idea of what career path they may want to pursue down the road. Be sure to keep up with all things Mississippi by heading on over to supertalk.fm. I'm Caleb Saylor.
4: Thank you, Caleb. Your forecast now from the Security Solutions Weather Center. Just a few clouds tonight and low of 76. Beautiful weekend, but another hot and humid one. We're talking about sunshine and 95 tomorrow. 105, looking at the heat index tomorrow. We'll drop down to only 75 tomorrow night with a chance of a few showers popping up and 70% chance of rain. So looking for showers and thunderstorms likely on Sunday. Still hot and humid with the heat index getting up around 100.
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Laser 96.1, shout out to Keith. He texted a few minutes ago and said, hey, Thurlow, play me one of those big power ballads from the late 80s or early 90s. I said, which one? He said, you pick. Oh, thank you, man. Text request from the FastNet by Four County text line for you. Thanks again, Keith.

Lionel Richie and Dancing on the Ceiling, Laser 96.1. We're live and local. It's you and Thurlow on the radio. Got to give a shout out to my friends at PKL Row, a new pickleball, indoor pickleball place. If you haven't seen it, you need to. Today is their grand opening. They're officially open, and I think until 8 or 9 o'clock tonight. No membership required. You need to stop by and see them. It's right behind the, is it Auto Advance or right here across from, it's Highway 12 West across the railroad tracks if you're going to the co-op and all that. It's to your right immediately. You can't miss it. It's going to be a lot of fun. They're open now for you. They open up today. It's just a big, 12 pro-level courts. And again, all this is indoor. They've got open play and reservable courts. They've got no membership. I mentioned that required there. They've got a huge sim bay, too. And it's just going to be a big time. And you got to see it for yourself. Again, they're grand.

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live and local Oasis right there. Like I had to tell you, you knew that. We're live, we're local, on the radio, online. All your Alexa devices were there, too. Have an awesome weekend. Let's get together again, 4 o'clock, Monday afternoon. We can do that, right? Go ahead and pencil me in. Crank it up. Leaving you with some funky stuff on this Friday from Ohio Players.

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Bud McKenzie, Alex from Strolls. 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I went out to the

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You know, everything moves a little slower, a little looser, a little more like the week is winding down instead of ramping up. So go ahead and enjoy that. Feel that. That is yours. 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

0: Some of them leave after 10 minutes. 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And almost nobody stays till the very end. 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

0: Blind Melon and No Rain. It's Ryan Chase. Hey, I want you to forget your fear of flying. This is a fear of physics. There's a window on a Ryanair flight straight up blew out midair and started pulling a guy right through it. They now say a chunk of the engine broke off and smashed the window at 20,000 feet, and the pressure change nearly yanked a passenger clean out before other people on board wrestled him back inside and held him down. His wife literally kept him pinned in his seat for 5 minutes. Forget the in-flight movies. That is a real-time horror film. The plane did land safe. The guy's a little banged up with some burns, but he is alive. And somewhere, a Ryanair engineer is having the worst Friday of his career.
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2: Reporting for Supertalk News, I'm Griffin Rick. The construction for the added lanes on I-55 is now being advertised to contractors through August. Mississippi Department of Transportation Executive Director Brad White expects that the job will be awarded to a contractor by September.
3: That's where we will be adding a lane in both north and south directions of I-55 between Highway 463 and Gluckstadt, and then we'll be building the ramps there.

0: Reunion Parkway that's built, that the county built across the interstate.
1: Due to poor building conditions in the winter months, White is estimating a spring of 2027 start for the I-55 job.
0: So there may be some lane closures, most of which would be happening at night, but a lot of that would be done on the sides where we'll be adding the lanes and building everything. So hopefully it will not be as disruptive as work zones can be.
1: White also gave a rough estimate for a minimum of 2 years until completion. For all things Mississippi, go to supertalk.fm.
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1: Think you've got the right stuff to be an astronaut? Luckily for you, NASA is looking for volunteers. But don't expect any rocket rides. Fox's Matt Murphy has the details.
4: NASA is recruiting volunteers to spend a full year living inside a simulated Moon and Mars habitat at the Johnson Space Center in Houston. The mission helps researchers study how crews handle isolation, limited supplies, delayed communication, and other challenges of deep space travel. Participants will conduct simulated spacewalks, scientific experiments, and habitat maintenance, all without leaving Earth. NASA says volunteers will be paid, although the agency isn't revealing how much. The research could help keep future astronauts safe on missions to the moon and eventually Mars, as NASA prepares for longer journeys deep into space.
1: With the Stennis Space Center in Hancock County being a large contributor for NASA's rockets, it might interest Mississippians to volunteer. With SuperTalk News, I'm Griffin Ray.
5: Laser 96.1, here's your Friday night forecast now from the Security Solutions Weather Center. Tonight, partly cloudy and 76. Tomorrow for your Saturday, sunny, hot, and humid. Chance of a few pop-up showers, too, and a high of 95 with a heat index of 105. And a slight chance of rain tomorrow night, and rain likely on Sunday with a high of 92.
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